The latest single from Blondshell, it's called Heart Has to Work So Hard. And here we are into the 7 o'clock hour on Kansas City's 90.9 The Bridge. Welcome to it. Happy Monday to you, back after a holiday weekend. I know that can be always a little bit tough. So hopefully you're doing okay out there. Still coming up, we are going to hear from Space Hog. Also music from Ray, Yard Act, The Proclaimers, and Mumford & Sons right now at Sharon Van Etten in The Attachment Theory with Idiot Box. 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

Mumford & Sons featuring Chris Stapleton on 90.9 The Bridge. Space Hog within the meantime. Before that, I got to see Space Hog at Memorial Hall. When was it? Was that like 95? Probably. You know, Silverchair was supposed to be opening that show, but they had something come up, you know, school or whatever the case may be. And so Space Hog took over on that tour. Coming up still, we are going to hear from Metric. I've got music from Yard Act. Also, our artist of the week this week, who are getting ready to release a new album next week. And we're going to be talking a lot about that coming up all this week, really. Up after the break, taking us back for some mid-90s nostalgia, even though it technically came out in the late 80s. It was repopularized due to the movie Benny and June. Proclaimers, I'm going to be 500 miles right after.

0: Any in June. Proclaimers, I'm going to be 500 miles right after this on the bridge.
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1: My name is Temo Shawinga, just number 6. 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

Pretty new single from those guys. That's a track called Redeemer from Yard Act on 90.9 The Bridge. And still to come, if you have not yet heard Phoebe Bridgers, a brand new track, we are playing that in regular rotation now. It's a track called Lost Boys. Going to play that for you. Also, the Ramones. And up next, our Artist of the Week this week, they are getting ready to put out a full-length release next week.

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0: Local 909 from Kemet Coleman with What You Want From Me. Before that, Sheena is a punk rocker, taking us back to their 1977 album, Leaf Home. And up after the break, Teddy Swims. We are also going to hear from Spoon and a relatively new one from Jack White before we get to recently released, coming up in the 8 o'clock hour, all hour long from 8 to 9 o'clock. Going to bring you all new releases, though. Since it is Monday, if you didn't catch these concert announcements that happened earlier today, really excited for one of our 25th anniversary show events coming up July 22nd. It's Cassius Culpepper with Kansas City's own Julia Hale opening that show. Going to be taking place at Knuckleheads. This is a free Bridge Presents show. You can get more details about this Cassius Culpepper show at bridge909.org. Also, Shwayze at Knuckleheads. We'll have a presale for that one on Wednesday. And True Loves at Knuckleheads, another presale on Wednesday. And again, more details about all that, bridge909.org.
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90.9 The Bridge, that is Ela Minas and Nick Leon with a brand new single, Espiral, featured on their upcoming album, Que Le Paso a Mi Amigos, which essentially means like, what happened to my friends? Brand new music. Love being able to bring that to you here on Kansas City's 90.9 The Bridge, particularly during recently released, which is what we're doing right now. Every Monday night from 8 to 9 o'clock, I get to bring you all new releases all hour long. And coming up next, this band is massive in the UK and they have a cult-like following. And it's understandable. If you're a fan of bands like Fontaines or Idols and you don't know Opus Kink, stick around because I think you're going to fall in love. They announced the release of their upcoming album, The Sweet Goodbye, which will be dropping on July 31st. Really looking forward to being able to hear that whole album in its entirety. Playing you the lead single right now, Come Over Do Me Wrong, brand new Opus Kink, for recently released here on Kansas City's 90.9 The Bridge.

came out of Elitist Goat featuring Aldous Harding. And then up after the break, a brand new Death Cab single. It's a track called Stone Over Water from their brand new album, I Built You a Tower. That's right after this as we continue recently

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And Sunday the 19th, Hamilton Lighthouser with Cat King. 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

0: 90.9 The Bridge with the band Pup, a brand new standalone single. It's called If This Is It. It was actually recorded as a B-side to the single Concrete. And, you know, they've had tons of critical acclaim because of their album Who Will Look After the Dogs that dropped last year. And they've just been on the road ever since. They've been co-headlining with Jimmy Eat World. They've got support from Rat Boys, who's another band that we just love here on 90.9 The Bridge. Again, brand new Pup for recently released here on Kansas City's 90.9 The Bridge. Before that, some stoner pop out of Australia from the band Babe Rainbow, who have announced a brand new full-length album called Acid and Honey, which will be dropping in a couple, well, less than a couple weeks now, July 16th. In 10 days, Babe Rainbow, we heard the track Waterfall. And coming up after the break, speaking of critical acclaim, Monrovia, just a critic's darling, he is getting ready to go out in support of Noah Kahan. You know, no big deal. Monrovia, his brand new single Field Song, right after this, as we continue recently released on The Bridge.
1: Alison Russell is one of the rising stars of Americana, and it's her belief that Americana is bigger than just a sound.
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90.9 The Bridge. Her name is Angela Autumn. Electric Lizard, the name of the track. Brand new music discovery here on Kansas City's recently released. Three in a row there, a bit of an Americana set for you. Her brand new album called Believer. Before Angela Autumn there, Riley Downing. That is local 909. You may know him from the work that he's done with the Deslons, who are actually out of New Orleans and various other places, but he is actually from right here in Kansas City. So local 909 from Riley Downing. Landfill Poetry, the name of his brand new album, and that's also the name of the track that we heard. And coming up after the break, Dinosaur Jr. have a brand new LP that they've announced. It's called There Near, out August 28th. Several Got Away, the name of the lead single from that upcoming album. I'm going to play that

0: 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Mo Pitney Live. 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
1: 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Thanks.

Dinosaur Jr. from their upcoming album. It'll be dropping next month. Several Got Away, the name of that track. And you are listening to Recently Released on 90.9 The Bridge, where I've got three more tracks for you. Going to play you a Laura Veers one. I know I've already played a track from her upcoming album, Temple Songs, that's dropping August 14th. But she just dropped a new single, and so I want to let you know when those come out too. Flying Into Darkness was the first one. Going to play you the track Pulse here in just a little bit. Benny Sings' sweet vocals also on the way as he's announced a brand new full-length album, 22 Durham Dew. Going to play you the track Parachute to round out the show from Benny Sings. And then coming up next, The Paranoids. They are a band who recently signed with Third Man Records. They are out of LA. This four-song EP produced by The Kills' Jamie Hintz, who also makes an appearance with his guitar on the EP, The Paranoids with Tracy Don't. If you dig this show, want to check out past episodes and playlists, you can do that at bridge909.org. Again, that's Recently Released. It happens every Monday night from 8 to 9 o'clock, a whole hour of nothing but new music. My name is Sarah. Thanks for being here with us on The Bridge.

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Welcome into the 9 o'clock hour on Kansas City's 90.9 The Bridge. Pretty new one there from Muna. It's a track called East Side Girls. And up still, we are going to hear some music from Licky Lee. Also got Leon Bridges and Cold War Kids on.

90.9 The Bridge with the latest single from Beck, and still coming up, Slow Pulp's got a new one. I also promised you some Leon Bridges, going to play Bad Bad News, and Cold War Kids with Complainer, going to keep it rolling as we continue to move a little closer to the 10 o'clock hour tonight. Happy Monday to you. I hope it's been okay. You know, it's always a little rough coming back from some time off, at least for many. I ran into that a lot today. But if you are somebody who digs going to see live music, you know what would make it better is if you won some tickets to go see some shows, right? And we've got a ton of tickets to give away to all kinds of different shows. Misty Monday's got tickets to go see The Church at Knuckleheads, or Get the Let Out, or The Fray with Dashboard Confessional, Tyler Childers with Wednesday, Graham Nash, Post Malone with Jelly Roll, Love Monsters and Men, John Batiste. The list goes on and on and on, and there's some really good ones in there. So if you want to check it out, you can go to bridge909.org/contest and sign up for any and all of them if you want to. You're more than welcome.

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That's a track called Better Man, Strokes before that, and up next, it's Leon Bridges on The Bridge.

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0: Behind her intended runner, in again, and Shalinga pulls it in! Deborah Shalinga has scored again!
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0: play some Young the Giant. Lambrini Girls, keeping it rolling with Cult of Celebrity. And then as we work our way a little closer to these later night hours, music from Lucy Dacus, Nine Inch Nails, Young the Giant. It's all coming up here on the bridge.
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90.9 The Bridge, and Planting Tomatoes is the latest single from Lucy Dacus. Welcome into the 10 o'clock hour. Coming up, we're going to hear from the Eels. We're actually going back to an old school, a little bit of a classic track from the Eels. Brand new one from Kevin Morby, and right now it's the Black Keys with You Got to Lose.

Brand new album is Little Wide Open. Kevin Morby, 100,000. Brand new Local 909 here on the bridge. Before that, The Eels, Novocaine for the Soul, taking it back to 1996's Beautiful Freak. And coming up still, how about some Modest Mouse? Also, Youth Lagoon and the Cranberries going to keep it rolling as we continue to work a little closer toward the World Cafe tonight in the 11 o'clock hour. What we are also nearing as we continue to work our way through the month, July 14th is the deadline for this bridge survey. 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It's really in depth. So if you are somebody who's like just absolutely loves what we've been doing here at the bridge, or you love a lot of stuff, but you have some questions or comments or concerns, or maybe you don't love a lot of stuff and you want to let us know about that too, that's what it's there for. So bridge909.org, check it out, the bridge survey, and keeping it rolling with Ode to My

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That is Social Distortion on Kansas City's 90.9 The Bridge. It's a pretty new single from those guys. Their latest album called Born to Kill. Again, Partners in Crime from Social Distortion. PM Dawn before that with Set Adrift on Memory

0: Bliss. And coming up still, how about some Temper Trap? Going to play you Mount Joy featuring Gigi Perez and Geese. Going to keep the music rolling, not to be confused with Goose. Geese with Cobra as we work our way a little closer to the World Cafe. 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Regular season play is happening. And this Friday is the next game. It's against Orlando Pride, July 10th, with a pregame at 6:45 and a kickoff at 7. 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

Hey there. Thanks for being here with us tonight on Kansas City's 90.9 The Bridge with the latest single there from Arlo Parks. That's a track called Beams. Going to leave you with this one from Temper Trap. World Cafe coming up in the

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2: And hey, I'm Stephen Kaleo. Appreciate you being here. Our session with Allison just a few minutes away. She's one of the best, folks. If you missed this the first time around, I'm so glad you're having the chance to catch the encore. Fugees, get us started. Strong.

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4: Welcome one, welcome all. I'm Stephen Kaleo. It's World Cafe. Allison Russell. An incredible performer. New album is due out at the end of the week called In the Hour of Chaos. Today, we're rebroadcasting a 2024 conversation with Allison talking about her sophomore album, The Returner. Take a listen. Allison Russell seems to be friends with everyone in Nashville. And after having the chance to speak with her, I understand why. There's a passion, curiosity, and magnetism that has you hanging on every word of hers. It's the same spirit, I imagine, that blew away Brandi Carlile

0: It's Alison Russell with the title track from her outstanding sophomore solo album, The Returner. Alison Russell is my guest today on World Cafe. My name is Kaleo. Alison, so nice to meet. Welcome to the show.
1: Thank you so much for having me. It's an honor.
0: Obviously, want to talk about The Returner. If your debut album, Outside Child, was a meditation and reflection on the past, The Returner belongs to the present. Why was it important

0: Allison, it was such a pleasure to speak on The Returner, and best of luck in 2024. I'm sure it'll be super busy, but please keep up with us and come back and visit us again soon, okay?
1: Thank you so much. It was wonderful talking to you. Thank you for having me on the show.
0: You got it. We're back in a minute with more World Cafe.
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1: Welcome back. It's World Cafe. New album from Kevin Morby is out now. It's called Little Wide Open. Here's a new song from the record, 100,000.

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2: 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We

Shamika said I had potential. Shamika said I had potential. Shamika said I had potential. Shamika said I had potential.

Shamika said I had potential. Shamika said I had potential. Shamika said I had potential.

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Shamika said I had potential. Shamika said I had potential. Shamika said I had potential.

0: 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And Labonte scores! What a finish for Mo Labonte, top shelf!
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0: Behind her intended runner, in again, and Shalinga posts it in! Devlin Shalinga has scored again!
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0: That is such an aptly titled song, So Wonderful by Seiko. It is brand new, Local 909, right here on 90.9 The Bridge. And of course, comes as no surprise, Seiko's connection to the likes of The Freedom Affair. You can just feel that soul in that track. So wonderful indeed. Well, good morning and happy Tuesday. I hope you're having a wonderful start to the day so far. And if it is that I am the first person whose voice you're hearing this morning, well, as always, we bid you the fact that you are beautiful, you are loved, and you are not alone. And Jordy, the printer cat, and myself here to take you through another morning together, get you off to wherever you're going in one piece, and hopefully in a little bit of a better mood as well. We heard from Foles, Johnny Blue Skies, and Interpol. Coming up this morning, the On This Day list, plus we'll check to see if we have any concert announcements for this week, any pre-sales. We're going to run down the setlist concert calendar for the week ahead. Summertime means concert time across KC. And of course, what happened in the World Cup? So all of that is on the way. Music from Chinese American Bear and Manchester Orchestra coming up.
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Manchester Orchestra, My Backwards Walk on 90.9 The Bridge. We are Kansas City's Indie Alternative. Good morning. Hanging with Truda. The morning show for Tuesday, the 7th of July. We're just cruising right along, aren't we? Junior, Senior with Move Your Feet, Chinese American Bear, and Haim with Take Me Back. I want to address once more, again, another thing that over the weekend with the top 909 cover songs of all time countdown, question number one is, where can I find the list? And again, I've told several people of this individually through email, but I also want to sort of get everyone out there in one fair swath. I don't know if it was number of people who were trying to check out the top cover songs of all time. Whatever reason, we crashed the website. And so I've gotten a lot of calls from people that are like, hey, your countdown stops at 214. And I'm like, I know, we broke the website. And unfortunately, because it is the holiday, our IT department, well, she's on vacation. Okay, so we need to grant people their work-life balance. So I understand it is broken. We are as disappointed as you are. However, I also point this out to people, if you go up to the top of the Bridge website and there's a place where it says playlist, we catalog every song we play and you can break it down by date and by hour. So if you just remember that the top 200 basically started at 7 a.m. on Saturday and we wrapped up at about 10:30 Saturday night, well, then technically you should be able to follow along with all of the

0: the countdown through the playlist webpage. Okay, so just want to point that out. In the interim, we know, we understand there's a problem. We're working on it, and when she gets back, we'll figure it out. Okay, so there you go. And thank you for all the voicemails and the text and the voice messages and the emails. We appreciate you for sure. We're just glad you listened. That's awesome. All right, we're going to get to Eka Vandal coming up, Glass Animals, and the latest from Kim Gordon.
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Arlo Parks with Beams on 90.9 The Bridge. Good morning and happy Tuesday. Little bit warmer than we had yesterday. We're going to see highs once again in the upper 80s or so. Sunny today, and then tomorrow a bigger warm-up indeed. 94 predicted for Wednesday's high. We'll see 93 on Thursday, and the chance of rain does come in Wednesday into Thursday, with that chance of thunderstorms continuing throughout the weekend as well. All right, concerts. Let's talk about some concerts, shall we? Because we've got something pretty cool coming up, a free show. A free show. Now, we give away a lot of concert tickets. It's our way of doing the, you know, little economy buster right now when things are just so out of control. But coming up on Wednesday, July 22nd, Cassius Culpepper will be playing a free Bridge Presents show as part of our 25th anniversary celebration. You know, the Bridge turns 25 years old on, I believe, the 19th of August. So we're going to celebrate with a ton of things, and our very first outing is an absolutely free show. Cassius Culpepper and Julia Hale, Local 909, together on stage at Knuckleheads, Wednesday, July 22nd. 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

0: We also have Shways playing at Knuckleheads on October 8th. There is a pre-sale that begins tomorrow morning at 10 a.m. And True Loves will be at Knuckleheads October 15th. Pre-sale is tomorrow at 10 o'clock. So again, bridge909.org. Going to have all the scoop on those activities. And coming up a little bit later, we will check the concert calendar set list for tonight and the week ahead. Some big, big shows on the way. We'll also have the On This Day list coming up too, and music from Vampire Weekend and Kurt Vile.
1: 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The church is coming to Knuckleheads, Friday, July 10th. The church performing the singles 1980 to 2020.

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0: Portugal the Man, that is Tanana here on the bridge, named after an Alaskan town. First set of our 7 o'clock hour on the 7th of July, 7-7 this morning. As you get going, majority of the Printer Cat and myself saying, hey, you are beautiful, you are loved, and you are most certainly not alone. Hope you're having a great day so far. Sunny and 90 expected for today. Really clear skies tomorrow, 93 to 94. And then a chance of thunderstorms coming in Wednesday into Thursday. That chance of rain will hang out with us Friday, maybe Saturday as well. All right, today, let's look at the 7th of July. Today is Global Forgiveness Day. Start practicing that. It's National Dive Bar Day today. Do you have a favorite out there? Would love on the text line if you tell me your favorite dive bar. It's World Chocolate Day. It's National Macaroni Day. Strawberry Sundae Day. Strawberry Sundae Day. And National Father-Daughter Take a Walk Day. I love that. Father-daughter, take a walk together. Now, mine's in Florida with her cousins, so she left us like a bump on a log here. And I happened to see some friends of ours walking the neighborhood yesterday, and they said, our daughter's in Turks right now, Turks and Caicos, and we're here walking through the neighborhood. Oh, these kids are living their best life, I'm telling you. Today's also another really special day. It is the National Day of Rock and Roll. So let's go back to what they consider to be the first rock and roll song from Bill Haley and the Comets.
1: 1, 2, 3 o'clock, 4 o'clock, rock. 5, 6, 7 o'clock, 8 o'clock, rock. 9, 10, 11 o'clock, 12 o'clock, rock, we're gonna rock.

how that did not make the top 909 cover songs of all time countdown. Or did it? I mean, 909 songs is quite a lot, and it's a lot to keep track of. I know, but I don't think it did. But that was a cover. Jimmy, under the pseudonym Jimmy DeKnight and Max Friedman, wrote Rock Around the Clock in 1950.

0: 52 with the most successful rendition recorded by Bill Haley in his Comets in 1954. It was included 1 year later on the Blackboard Jungle soundtrack, and that's where we sort of got to know that. It is ranked number 159 in Rolling Stone's top 500 songs of all time. Rock Around the Clock. Today is the National Day of Rock and Roll, and that's kind of where it all began, right there. What do they actually celebrate on the National Day of Rock and Roll? Well, according to the Crack Research Team, July 7th is the widely recognized day for observance. July 5th of 1954, celebrated as the birth of rock and roll, as it was the date that Elvis recorded at Sun Studios in Memphis. And July 13th apparently is the International Day of Rock and Roll, celebrating the anniversary of the Live Aid concerts in 1985. How about that? So, all right. Thank you, Crack Research Team. Appreciate that. The birthdays for today, Olympian Michelle Kwan is 46. Actress Georgia Fox is 58. She was on ER. Jim Gaffigan, the comedian, Hot Pocket, is 60 years old. Vonda Shepard, who sang the theme song to Ally McBeal, is 63. Jessica Hahn is 67. And Ringo Starr, the Beatles drummer, is 86 years old. And how about this? One of the most fantastic horn players of all time, Doc Severinsen from the old Tonight Show with Johnny Carson, 99 years old. I've taken on YouTube. I've gone back and I've from time to time I'll watch some old Tonight Shows. It's sort of really funny, you know, see them back in the 1970s all smoking on TV together. And I think they were all half in the bag, too. That was quite a different time for talk shows, really. But one of the episodes I was watching a couple weeks ago, and they always have a little part of the show where they talk about where the cast members are going to be performing. You know, back in those days, they did a talk show, but they did a lot of comedy, and they still did music tours and whatnot. And they said, Doc Severinsen, you're going out on the road. And he said, yep, I'm going to be in Kansas City this weekend. So... although that was all the way back in like 1974 episode I was watching. It was kind of funny. Anybody see Doc on tour? I mean, I'm sure it was probably great. The guy's amazing. All right. Well, that's the On This Day list here. We had enough fun for this morning. Let's get back into something else. Slow Pulp on the way. Bridget Calls Me Baby. I've got some Chapel Roan right after this, too.
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0: 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Brand new music discovery here on The Bridge this morning. Middle set of our 7 o'clock hour, Girl in Red. We heard from Slowpulp, their latest called Better Man. And Good Luck Babe from the Pride of Willard, Missouri, Chapel Roan.
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1: Time is 7:37, and it's time for Rumor Has It. Well, he had a big, big weekend, but they also had time for a big, big podcast. Apparently, Taylor Swift and Travis Kelce got married at Madison Square Garden on Friday. But before that, Britain's Prince William made a surprise visit to Kelce's New Heights podcast. Now, granted, I'm sure, just like in our world, they had probably recorded that earlier, but it dropped on Friday. So a big, big day for them all around. Again, you know, British royalty meets American royalty. I bet that's pretty good. Singer Lauren Bennett, who gained fame as one of the voices on LMFAO's hit Party Rock Anthem, has died at the age of 37. No cause of her death has been given. July is a big one for sports as we celebrate America's 250. The 113th Tour de France got underway with the Grand Depart in Barcelona, Spain. Wimbledon also taking place. The World Cup action. Baseball's All-Star Game is in Philadelphia, less than a week away from today. Minions and Monsters, the seventh film in the Despicable Me franchise, earned $36.4 million at the North American box office over the holiday weekend. It narrowly edged out Toy Story 5, but the big number is still short of where other Minions movies have ended up. And we are back into music with Isaiah Rashad and SZA teaming up together for

0: Cotton is latest from Vince Staples here on The Bridge this morning as we bring you new music discovery. Alanis Morissette, Jack White, and Isaiah Rashad with SZA, also part of that too. Hanging Matruda and approaching 8 o'clock on Tuesday, the 7th of July. Checking the setlist concert calendar for the week ahead, the Iguanas will play Knuckleheads coming up on Thursday night. The Church will be at Knuckleheads on Friday. We have a big giveaway right now that includes access to the sound check, meet and greet with the band, swag, and of course, tickets to the show. But you can get registered right now, bridge909.org/contest. Mo Pitney will be at Nux on Friday. Joe Pug will be there on Sunday night. Get the Lead Out coming up on Sunday at the Uptown Theater. And of course, looking forward to some big shows out at Morton Amphitheater. John Mellencamp coming up on the 13th of July. Tyler Childers will be at Morton on Tuesday, 1 week from today. So big, big shows. And yes, we are giving away tickets to a lot of these. So make sure to head over to the website and get yourself registered. By the way, while you're there, will you take our survey, please? We're getting so close to the end there. July 14th is when that goes away. But it's a great text survey for us. And it helps us to be better for you all, including how you interact with The Bridge and how you use our content. It focuses a lot on digital and the various platforms by which you can interact with our material. So we appreciate you if you do that. Again, it's over at bridge909.org. Jim Adkins was a big star of Piper's show back a few weeks ago from Jimmy Eat World. But this year, he also teamed up with J-Som and collaborated on a track called Float. We're going to hear that along with the Pixies and Bleachers coming up after this quick break on The Bridge.
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1: 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Joe Pug, July 12th at Knuckleheads, in support of the bridge. 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
1: 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John Mellencamp in concert. John Mellencamp, this Monday night at Morton Amphitheater.

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1: 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We love music.

You hear the FaceTime sound in there. That's one of those great production pieces from Jack Antonoff, Bleachers. We should talk. It is brand new music discovery here on The Bridge, 8 o'clock hour, Tuesday, the 7th of July. Hanging with Truda and Jordy the Printer Cat. You are beautiful. You are loved.

As we discovered back in the On the Stateless, today is the International Day of Rock and Roll. RIP Magic with Screwdark there on the bridge in the first set of our 8 o'clock hour. It's Day to Rock. Garbage with I Think I'm Paranoid and Jean Dupatrin with Sarniez and Bleachers. We should talk back at the top of the set. All little different takes on rock and roll, isn't it? What comprises rock and roll? I think it's a wide open to interpretation for sure. Celebrates the National Day of Rock, by the way, celebrates when Elvis began recording at Sun Studios in Memphis. That was in July of 1954. And it also celebrates the anniversary of the Live Aid concerts in 1985. By the way, on that note, I was invited to a podcast, and we'll talk more about it when we get close to it. But I was invited on there to discuss the Phil Collins album, No Jacket Required, which I am so stoked about. I am super stoked to be somewhere talking about Phil Collins. Right? A lot of people poo-poo the guy, but man, was he big back in that time, for sure. All right, that's it. Hanging on the bridge this morning, and don't forget the KC Current are in action Friday night as NWSL season resumes. The second half is here. The Current got 3 big points on the road against Denver last week. Friday night, they take on Orlando Pride in Orlando. Match pregame begins at 6:45, kickoff right around 7 o'clock Friday night here on the bridge with Dave and Jillian. Coverage of the Current here on the bridge powered by Midwest Transplant Network. All right, we're going to hear from English Beat coming up, the latest from Weezer, where they collaborate with Wednesday, plus Maggie Rogers, War on Drugs.

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In the living room, Maggie Rogers here on 90.9 The Bridge. We are Kansas City's Indie Alternative. And the middle set of our 8 o'clock hour this morning, expecting a high of 90 today with mostly sunny skies. Tomorrow is going to be 93 and sunny, but then we do have a chance of thunderstorms. Coming Wednesday into Thursday, the chance of rain will hang out with us Thursday, Friday, and maybe into Saturday as well. We're looking at temperatures once again in the mid-90s beginning next week. Come back with Rumor Has It.

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0: And don't forget, Chris has a new episode of the 8160 tonight at 6 o'clock here on The Bridge or anytime on demand from The Bridge app and bridge909.org. Tonight's special guests, The Babe Gabe and Paris Williams. It has been a couple of years since I've heard from them. They visited us the last time that we were at Boulevardia about a year ago. They will be playing FIFA Fan Fest on July 11th as The Babe Gabe and Seven Rings. So that is coming up tonight on the 8160 here on The Bridge. Time for Rumor Has It. Well, Travis Kelce was getting busy preparing for a wedding, but they dropped a big episode of their podcast on Friday as well. I don't know what's the bigger news. Travis and Jason on the New Heights podcast talked with Britain's Prince William, who made a surprise visit to the pod. Well, there's a chicken nugget war going on. Two food companies are suing each other after launching chicken nugget products inspired by the popular slang term 6-7. Why are we so obsessed with this? The nuggets, by the way, are in the shape of, you guessed it, sixes and sevens. Not really. I mean, I could have thought of that. I mean, they're going to sue each other over that. Had I come up with that, billionaire by now. How about that? Lauren Bennett, who gained fame as one of the voices of LMFAO's party rock anthem, has died at the age of 37. No cause given. Minions and Monsters, the seventh film in the Despicable Me franchise, earned $36.4 million at the North American box office over the weekend, narrowly edging out Toy Story 5 at the top of the box office, pales in comparison with other openings of Minions movies. And now to Yard Act, brand new music discovery. This is Redeemer at Kansas City's Indie Alternative.

Noah Kahn will be performing in St. Louis less than a month away from now. The new track is called Doors at 90.9 The Bridge. Tuesday morning on the 7th of July here with Truda This Morning, approaching 9 o'clock now on Tuesday. Pearl Jam, Daniel Caesar, and Yard Act, all part of that set. And we have a free show coming up. I want to make sure you know about this. Cassius Culpepper and local 909 artist Julia Hale are playing a free Bridge Presents show coming up on Wednesday, July 22nd at Knucklehead's Garage. This is part of our 25th anniversary concert series. And it's a part of a 25th anniversary for the next year. We're going to be bringing you some really cool, exciting things. And this kind of opens that up, by the way. No RSVP or ticket is required. It is an absolutely free show at Knucklehead's Garage. Once again, on the 22nd of July, that is a couple of Wednesdays from now. You can find out more about this at bridge909.org. But Cassius Culpepper, absolutely one of our faves, played a great 909 session for us last summer. And Julia Hale, local 909 artist, been performing around, playing all over the place. And so we're super stoked for this one.

0: And it's a good way for us to give back to you, by the way. A little economy buster there with a free ticket. All right, we're going to get into a ton of music coming up as the workday finally hits us. Perfume Genius and Wet Leg kick off a new set of tunes right after this quick break.
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Mumford and Sons, along with Chris Stapleton, that is here on 90.9 The Bridge. You are here with us this morning, and you are beautiful, you are loved, and you are not alone. It is Tuesday, the 7th of July. A hot one today, 90 and sunny. Same tomorrow, chance of thunderstorms coming in Wednesday into Thursday, and possibly Friday as well. Bridge survey is up at bridge909.org. We'll close on the 14th of July. If you can spare 10 minutes, we would love that and really appreciate you. Helps us build a better bridge and helps us do some more cool things. As a matter of fact, I mean, for an organization like ours, really helps to focus our resources. It's a lot about how you listen to us, how you interact with our content. Do you watch our videos? Do you read our stories? Love to know a lot about that. And that's what the survey does at bridge909.org. Now, speaking of the website, I addressed this earlier in the show. I appreciate all of your texts and your emails and your voice messages and all of the things. We are aware that the countdown, the top 909 cover songs of all time countdown, stops at number 214 on the website. Something broke over the weekend. I don't know if it was the number of people trying to get to the countdown or what, but that's all that we'll display for the moment. Our IT department, well, let's just say that she's on vacation right now. Okay, so, hey, we want our folks to have good work-life balance. So we're not going to bother her, okay, on vacation. When she gets back, we will fix the website. We'll have all top 909 songs right there for you in a big list. However, as I have been pointing out to

0: people, you know, we do catalog every song that we play anyway. And if you go to bridge909.org and you click the playlist button under on air, you can actually go back and search a date and time, and you can see every song that we played. So Saturday, July 4th, of course, it took us all day long from 7 a.m. to 10:30 p.m. If you just look through that day, you will see every song that we played, and it won't have the number attached to it, of course, but you'll get an idea for what we sort of had up there. And then, yes, when IT returns, we will fix the top 909 cover songs countdown. Promise. Okay. On the app, it's even easier. Playlist page is the page it opens when you open the app. Very first thing you see is playlist. So you can always check what is playing on the bridge at that very moment or back in time up to, I believe, 30 days. I think you can go back 30 days, right? All right. Well, Foo Fighters and Bob Moses are among the songs we're going to hear in our next set right after this.
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0: Oh, listen to headphones. Listen to that song in headphones, the back and forth, left, right, left, right, left, right. Pretty awesome. Devin Gilfillian, Black Dog, Rabbit Hole here on The Bridge. I've been having a lot of conversations with our neighbors because we feel like we live out in the boonies here in West Shawnee, apparently. But we have a family of foxes who has taken up residence under our deck. And pretty cute, couple of parents. And then there's probably three or four little cubs, babies. What do you call a baby fox? Crack research team, do we know? What is a baby fox? What does the fox say? Thank you. I appreciate that. No, are they cubs? They're kits, they're cubs, or pups? How about that? Huh. But they've been running around, and it's like National Geographic over here. Circle of life. People are finding parts of other animals as they seek their dinner. So anyway, that's just got me thinking about that for some reason. Rabbit hole. Put that into my brain. All right. Butthole Surfers. Yeah. Okay. Never mind. We're going to stop there. Let's wrap the show. Okay. We're done. We're done here. From rabbit hole to... Yeah, you know what I'm going to say. All right, check it out for yourself. Anyway, let's see here. Pre-sales tomorrow, Shway's at Knuckleheads October 8th, and True Love's October 15th at Knuckleheads. Pre-sales begin at 10 o'clock Wednesday morning here after the morning show on The Bridge will expire on Friday. Cassius Culpepper and Julia Hale is a free show at Knuckleheads Wednesday, July 22nd, as The Bridge celebrates our 25th anniversary. We've got a whole string of things we're getting planned for you right now, and one of those, a free show. No ticket required. Cassius Culpepper, Julia Hale at Knuckleheads Garage on the 22nd of July. Okay. Well, that's it. You are beautiful. You are loved. You are not alone. And joy is the best resistance. Have a great day. It's going to be 90 out there, sunny and hot. Stay cool. And you and I will talk tomorrow.
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Koreatown Town at Grinders KC coming up on August 5th. That is Jesse Wells' latest Won't You Come Out Tonight. It officially starts off the 10 o'clock hour, kicks off middays. Hi, happy Tuesday to you. On the way, we'll hear from Beaches. We'll get in Mitski. We'll also throw in that new track from Mary in the Junkyard. But now it's Death Cab for Cutie. Riptides is on the bridge.

0: That is new music discovery from Mary in the Junkyard. It's called Crash Landing with Edwin Collins, Death Cab, and Jesse Wells to round out the top of the 10 o'clock hour. My name is Misty. I was standing out in our little desk area talking to Chris Agarian about all things soccer, all things football, because you've been eating, drinking it, breathing it nonstop. I have had so much fun. I talked before about just watching all the videos online, TikToks and Threads and Facebook, like all the people coming to our country and enjoying ranch and everything else. And
1: it's
0: now
1: it's in airport gift shops now.
0: Isn't that great? Like TSA approved. But talk about getting sucked into the games. And we were just talking about some of the most incredible moments that we've gotten to be part of that I think, I don't know, that you don't see coming. The Cinderella stories, as you referred, and these little countries that got to come in and some upsets. And then, of course, the best of the best. And Holland is just so much fun to watch no matter what he's doing. Don't love the USA thing yesterday whatsoever at all. Don't love that at all. But there's still a lot more soccer to be had.
1: Yeah, I mean, and tomorrow's the first day since June 11th there's not a football match.
0: Is that right?
1: Tomorrow's the very first day.
0: I was watching somebody
1: constant
0: who was talking about how do I go from like six games a day to like one? What are you talking about? What am I going to do? Right?
1: You know, we were just complaining and talking and loving and all the things and emotions of everything from yesterday and just how embarrassing of a game that was.
0: It was.
1: But we have to look past it and think of all the great moments that have come from the people of the world visiting our city, our state, our country, our states, as everyone still calls it, Kansas. That's the best part of all this, is those moments. And I know I was at Oklahoma Joe's

0: couple weeks ago and got carry out because that's the safest, smartest way to eat there. And I'm waiting for the carry out to come out. Three jerseys come out, Iranian jersey, Algerian jersey, and a Mexico jersey. And everyone's filming and they're all documenting their barbecue experience in Kansas.
1: At a gas station.
0: Petrol station, as they call it in the videos.
1: My apologies.
0: But that's what we have to take away from this, and that we aren't done. We still have a lot of things going on in this town around the game. And at 11 o'clock this morning, Argentina plays Egypt, and then that'll figure out who plays here on this Saturday.
1: Wow.
0: And Colombia plays Switzerland after that, I think. And then whoever wins that game will be here on Saturday. And however this shakes out, there's still going to be all sorts of festivities here in town. Fan Fest is open Thursday, Friday, Saturday. Thursday is a huge day down there, and we've got the Freedom Affair on Friday and Saturday. We've got Sheryl Crow. We've got All American Rejects. I think we got going to play a Hembree song in a minute. Hembree's playing down there. Tonight on my show, the 8160 at 6 o'clock, The Babe, Gabe, and Seven Rings are on there. There's still so much, and it's still going to be this moment. And if you haven't got out to experience it yet, I encourage you to, because it's been 40 days almost already. And if you let it just slip through and miss it all, it's just a lot to let slip through your fingers. If you live here, love the city, and you do love the city because you're listening to the station, I'd encourage you to come out. If you can't get down to FanFest, it's happening at Power and Light. It's happening at Sporting. It's happening at the Casey Current Stadium. There's very accessible, fun watch parties to different levels crazy that you want to dive
1: into. Very family-friendly, too. Like, I saw somebody who was like, well, I've got my kids. What's something free I can... And I'm like, oh, my God, go to FanFest. Go
0: All
1: to Sporting.
0: All of them are family-friendly.
1: Casey Current. Like, you can watch it anywhere. Depends if you want to sit, you want to stand, if you want it to be rowdy, if you want it to be calm, if you want... There's something for everyone, and it's such a great experience. Once in a lifetime, really.
0: Hopefully not.
1: But this is the first time we've had the opportunity.
0: The conversation's bubbled up already. The Women's World Cup is in 2027 in Brazil, and 2031 it's in America. And there's things in to hopefully get Kansas City to become a host city. And if you've seen the new initiatives for the riverfront, there's a pile of money approved that will help the Casey Current Stadium grow and become size-friendly to host. And then also... however it happens, whatever the new Arrowhead is called for our Kansas City American football team out at Legends, that will be the newest stadium in the world in 2031 when the World Cup's here.
1: That's wild.
0: Be a fine place to host several games of the World Cup. So we're going to have to wait and see. I mean, for what the city has done for women's soccer with Lamar Hunt and his family continuing that, and with Chris and Angie Long and Brittany and Patrick Mahomes.
1: Temwa.
0: It would be unbelievable.
1: The entire team is so amazing.
0: I don't know how long you wanted me to talk, but I could talk for like six hours at this point because it's just turned up to 11 on the soccer hype and what's going on in and around Kansas City.
1: So, yeah, you have a couple of days. No football tomorrow.
0: Yep, rest tomorrow.
1: Oh, that's weird. But like you said, FanFest in particular will be open Thursday, Friday, Saturday. Sheryl Crow, of course, added as a headliner on Friday night. All American Rejects will be on Saturday. But like you said, a ton of great music. Freedom Affair is on Thursday. And Fantastics and Hembree, both very excited about opening for Sheryl Crow.
0: Jessica Page teaming up with Kadesh Flow.
1: Oh, which day is that?
0: Also happening down there right before Sheryl.
1: Oh, I love that. Okay. Yeah, they're great. All right. Tons of great music, tons of great soccer still to come as Kansas City. I think we've only had one team knocked out, one home team, right?
0: Algeria is gone. Netherlands are gone.
1: Oh, no.
0: Brits are still here.
1: And so that's two, three?
0: Argentina is very much still here.
1: Yeah, very much.
0: They're not going anywhere.
1: They're not going anywhere. Yeah. Okay, so we've lost a couple, but we still have a couple still calling it home. So remember, be nice to everybody. We're so happy to have you here in Kansas City if you are indeed visiting, no matter from where. When we come back, we've got music on the way from Mitski and Blondshell, and we'll hear from Hembree, who, as we just discussed, will be performing this weekend at FanFest. Do you have the times in front of you?
0: 5:45 on Saturday.
1: Love it. Had It All is up next on The Bridge.
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That is Beaches with Blame Brett on 90.9 The Bridge. The latest from Blondshell right before that. And Hembree, who will be performing at FanFest coming up this week. And again, the entire lineup is available for you on the app and bridge909.org. They, in particular, are going to be going on at 5:45 following the Fantastics. And Sheryl Crow will be on 7:30. So a lot of music and a lot of football still to happen. We were just talking off the air about it's going to be really weird when it's over because this is the last weekend for FanFest here in Kansas City. Coming up, we'll hear from Michigander and Chance the Rapper, and now it's Justice teaming up with Tame Impala for Never Ender on listener-supported 90.9

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0: Behind her intended runner, in again, and Shalinga pulls it in! Debra Shalinga has scored again!
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So back up, I need space now. I need you to slow down, it's not a race now. I can't really hear what you gotta say now.

Been there, buddy. That is Michigander's latest freaking out on listener-supported 90.9 The Bridge. You heard some Chance the Rapper in there, Mitski, and Justice teaming up with Tame Impala. Over on our contest tab, we have ourselves quite an array of opportunity for you. Ending tomorrow, your chance to not only receive tickets to, but also a meet and greet, sound check, sign, poster, and swag for the church. It'll be that show at Knuckleheads coming up on the 10th. So that is, let me think here for a second, I believe Friday. We also have for you Wink, which is showing this weekend, Friday and Saturday at the Arts Asylum. Get the Let Out at Uptown. John Mellencamp at Morton Amphitheater. The Fray with Dashboard Confessional and Colony House out at Starlight. Tyler Childers with Wednesday at Morton Amphitheater. Graham Nash will be

0: At the Kauffman Center. Post Malone with Jelly Roll out at Kauffman Stadium. 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Marcus King Band at the Uptown. That one just added this morning. And of course, Hinterland Music Festival. You get a one-day pass for you and a guest, as well as parking. It's happening the weekend of July 30th through August 2nd, so coming up rather quickly in St. Charles, Iowa. That one just a couple hours away. Great drive, easy. Lots of artists going to be out there. So if any of those intrigue you, you just have to sign up on our website or on our app. Look for the contest tab and then keep an eye on your email, because that's how we'll contact you when your name is drawn. We'll hear from PJ Harvey before 11. Also the latest from Tank and the Bangas and some Middle Kids up next on The Bridge.
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They call New Orleans home, and they are a previous Tiny Desk Contest winner. That is Tank and the Bangas. This one featuring Lucky Day and called Move. Middle Kids right before it with Strokes on hand to kick off the 11 o'clock hour. But now it's Good Fortune from PJ Harvey on the bridge.

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Going Shopping from Strokes, starting off the 11 o'clock hour on listener-supported 90.9 The Bridge. Right before that was Hamilton Lighthouser with Knock and Heart. You can find him on The Bridge concert calendar, along with Cat King at Wrecker Bar, coming up on July 19th. And right now, we're giving you a chance to win tickets to that show by going to the app or bridge909.org and clicking on the contest tab. There's a bunch on there, as a matter of fact. Kevin Morby with a brand new song still to come in this set, and Shins as well. But now, happy landing. This is Machines on The Bridge.

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0: It's brand new music from Kevin Morby, 100,000 on 90.9 The Bridge. He was in for a 909 session. Let's talk about this. One day before news broke that Waxahachie was pregnant. He was carrying a secret, and he carried it right on out the door. It was a fabulous session, and like all of our 909 sessions, they are available for you on the app and bridge909.org. Now, that being said, coming up on Friday, we are going to play back for you a session we recorded just a couple of weeks ago with Maria Ramos, Trevor Turla, Zach Arias. They were in, and it was beautiful. They performed at FanFest and just so happened to all be here and available, so we brought our members in, recorded that, and you'll get to hear that on Friday during the 5 o'clock hour. Now, we're also this week going to have Radke in, who just so happened to be your Bridge Artist of the Week. You'll hear that session, I believe, on Monday. I'll find out for sure for you. But if you are a member coming in, yay, more sessions. How exciting. Coming up in our next set, we'll get to the latest from Linda Lindes. We'll hear from Radke, speak of the Devils. And Lola Young gets us back to music after a quick message of support.
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Thanks.

Liz Phair with Good Side. Before that, Linda Linda's, their latest called Burning Out, and Lola Young, who now has some dates on her own concert calendar, which makes me happy. Hope she's taking care of herself. Teddy Swims and Black Keys on the way, and now it's time for your Bridge Artist of the Week. Radkey, we are actually going to be recording a 909 session with them on Friday, I think playing it back for you next week, but our members will be here and enjoy it, and I'll tell you all about it. Love Spills, Local 909 on the Bridge.

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going to be in town later on this summer. That is Teddy Swims with Mr. Know-It-All, his latest, wrapping up a long set with Replacements, Black Keys, and your Bridge Artist of the Week, Radkey. As I mentioned, they will be in here on Friday for a 909 session with our members. We'll play that back for you, I think, on Monday is my guess. But that being said, we have a 909 session we're going to share with you on Friday that we recorded just a couple of weeks ago. Maria Ramos, Trevor Turla, and Zach Arias, they were phenomenal. It was beautiful. You might have seen them perform at FanFest, and they were kind enough to literally fit us in on a very busy weekend and come in and do that session for us. So we will play that back for you on Friday. I do believe that will be during the 5 o'clock hour. So Maria Ramos, Trevor Turla, and Zach Arias. It was beautiful. It was a fantastic session. The Radkey one you will hear on Monday. Coming up before we hit the noon hour today, Dinosaur Jr., a new track from Rosa Walton,

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Heart to Heartbreak. That is new music discovery from Rosa Walton. Vampire Weekend before it with Phoebe Bridgers. Brand new track on the way to start off the noon hour. But now Dinosaur Jr. Freak Scene is on the bridge.

Her new album comes out August 14th. That is brand new music from Phoebe Bridgers called Lost Boys. It starts off our noon hour, and it features some of her closest friends, including Lucy Dacus and Julian Baker and Alex G. Pretty good. Coming up is Beck. We'll hear from Lily Allen and Franz Ferdinand, and now Thundercat. Lil Yachty helping out on this one. I Did This to Myself continues the Bridge music.

Red Lonesome from Beck on 90.9 The Bridge with Cold War Kids, back-to-back artists you'll find here in Kansas City. Beck at the Uptown on October 4th and Cold War Kids August 2nd at Starlight, opening up for Young the Giant, Thundercat, and Phoebe Bridgers with new music to kick off the noon hour. My name is Misty. Happy to be here with you. Hope you're having a great Tuesday so far. Coming off of the holiday weekend is always jarring, to say the least. Oh, my goodness. My dogs, by the way, still trying to claw their way through concrete in our basement. So you could wrap up your fireworks anytime. Just going to throw that out there because I'm super fun. Let's see. We have for you a lot happening, including a survey on our website right now where you get to kind of critique us. Tell us what you think. Tell us how you consume The Bridge, how frequently, what we're doing right, what we're not doing right. This is a great way for you to use your voice and be heard, and we definitely care what you have to say. So if you have time, like 5 to 10 minutes, and you'd like to take that survey, it'll be up until the 14th. Again, that is on our website, bridge909.org. In our next set, the new one from Sylvan Esso, we'll hear from Franz Ferdinand and Lily Allen. Get

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Franz Ferdinand for you on a Tuesday afternoon with Rostam and Lily Allen in there as well. Jungle and Jack White still to come before the end of this set. But now Kelly, Watch the Stars air continues the bridge music.

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0: And in a career spanning over 7 decades, it's safe to say he succeeded. For Sense of Place Philadelphia, the composer and bassist joins me to talk about his Philadelphia roots. 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

0: Brand new music from Sylvan Esso wraps up a long set of Bridge music. That is called Hot Slob. You heard Jungle, Jack White, and Air in there as well. Coming up on Friday night, the KC Current remain on the road, but still in regular season play, hopefully going for another win. Game time, 7 o'clock. We'll do pregame at 6:45 as we take on the Orlando Pride Friday night. 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In our next set, we'll hear from Janelle Monae, the new one from Jim James, and some Fix up next.
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It's the first new solo music we've had from him in about 8 years. Come Again is new music discovery from Jim James, with Fix Before It, Modest Mouse on the way to kick off the 1 o'clock hour. And now it's Janelle Monáe. Turntables is on the bridge.

They'll be in town later on this summer at Grinders, KC. It is the latest from Modest Mouse, starting off the 1 o'clock hour with music on the way from A Tribe Called Quest and Yeah Yeah Yeahs and Urge Overkill. But now in the middle of it, His Golden Messenger continues the bridge music.

0: The latest from Howdy is Try. LCD Sound System, His Golden Messenger, and Modest Mouse round out the top of the 1 o'clock hour. In case you hadn't heard, we've announced ourselves a little party. It's a free performance from Cassius Culpepper, along with Julia Hale, opening up the show at Knuckleheads. That it will be on July 22nd. So just a couple of weeks away. You don't have to do anything except for show up and have a wonderful evening of live music. Doors at 6, show at 7. We'll be there. We hope that you will be as well. And you can find more info on our app and bridge909.org. Our next set will have for you Lucy Dacus and Foles and Sister Havana. Urge Overkill is up next on The Bridge.
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Yeah, yeah, yeahs with Burning. Father John Misty and Urge Overkill in there as well. Up next, an artist, a group, I should say, who has a new collab with the Knicks. Yes, the championship-winning New York Knicks. It's A Tribe Called Quest with Jazz. We've got

0: Labonte approaches. And Labonte scores! What a finish for Mo Labonte, top shelf!
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0: Behind her intended runner, in again, and Shalinga pulls it in! Deborah Shalinga has scored again!
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0: Lucy Dacus is popping up all over the place. She's on Phoebe's new single, and I saw two other places where she is a collaborator. Now I don't remember them off the top of my head, but I can tell you that that is the latest from her called Planting Tomatoes, originally released as a Record Store Day bonus. Foles in there, Bon Iver, and A Tribe Called Quest. I'm already looking at this Knicks collab that they have. Of course, the NBA championship winning New York Knicks. I think New York's still riding that high. Coming up, we'll hear from Public Image Limited. We'll get to Avalanches with their latest. And after a quick message of support, it's Portugal the Man next on The Bridge.
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Jamie XX featured on the latest from Avalanches. It's called Every Single Weekend. Portugal the Man in there with Chinese American Bear on tap to start off the 2 o'clock hour. But now Rise, Public Image Limited, is on the break.

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Turn Up the Radio starts off the 2 o'clock hour with Chinese American Bear. We'll get to Temple of the Dog this hour, Turnstile, and Interpol, but now Young the Giant. We're setting up a little meet and greet, a little fun with Young the Giant, who will be here in concert coming up August 2nd at Starlight. Their latest is Different Kind of Love on the Bridge.

0: Hot Blooded, the latest from New Constellations, wraps up along set for you on listener supported 90.9 The Bridge. Jeff Buckley's Last Goodbye in there as well. Now, Jeff Buckley's Hallelujah came in at number 4 on the top 909 cover songs of all time. And again, a big thank you to everyone who took part in that, whether you submitted votes, whether you just listened, whether you shared it with your friends. It was a fantastic countdown. It was so fun. I will say we've gotten several emails and text messages. I mean, a lot. We know that it stopped on the web at 2:13. Our IT people are on vacation. There's only 5 of us. We can't fix that. But the people who can are back tomorrow. And so we have big high hopes of getting that up there for you. So apologies for the delay. They also deserve vacation. And we'll be back and we'll get all of that uploaded and fixed and all the things. But I mean, I'm happy to tell you where something rang if you need to know. Anyway, coming up, we will hear music from Turnstile, who has been tapped to be the performer for Day on the Hill this year. Also, Interpol and Temple of the Dog, a song we all think we can sing along beautifully to, and I'm going to continue thinking that. Hunger Strike is up next.
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Thanks.

Well, Arlo Parks and Temple of the Dog as A Long Set rolls on. You sang along, didn't you, to Hunger Strike? Probably loudly. Interpol, Violet Grohl, and now National, Don't Swallow the Cap, continues the bridge music.

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Sexy Out Loud is the latest from Interpol. Violet Grohl and National in there as well. Coming in after 3 o'clock this afternoon, John Hart will take over. And then at 6, it's a brand new episode of the 8160 with Chris Agarian. Before any of that happens, though, music from TV on the Radio, Biba Doobie with a brand new song.

0: Brand new song, and Bob Marley and the Wailers are next.
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It's new music discovery from Biba Doobie, Sun Has Set. Some Bob Marley and the Wailers right before that. Thank you for spending your Tuesday with us here on The Bridge. I'll be back tomorrow for middays. I hope you will be as well. John Hart coming in after 3, a brand new episode of The 8160 with Chris Agarian at 6, and I leave you with TV on the Radio. This is Crying on 90.9 The Bridge. I'll see you tomorrow.

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0: That's the latest Julia Jacklin, Get Away From Me, here on The Bridge. Good afternoon, I'm John Hart. Hope everybody's having a great one. So much planned for you today. And of course, it's Tuesday. That means the 8160 with Chris Agarian. Chris is going to have a couple of guests, the Babe Gabe and Paris Williams, who both have a lot to talk about, starting with the fact that they're going to be playing at FIFA Fan Fest this Saturday. Babe Gabe's got a new EP, and Paris Williams has a song on an episode of Euphoria. So yeah, a lot to talk about tonight. 6 o'clock here on The Bridge. It's the 8160. Friday, July 10th. Lemonade Park presents the Philistines, Bloodthirst, and Pamper the Madman.
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0: Oh me, oh my, that is Sun Little on the Bridge with Beach Bunny coming up featuring Tegan and Sarah. Also get you ready for the show coming up in Lawrence with the Lambrini Girls, all of that in the next little bit. And of course, since we're talking about live music, we've also got just a ton of shows on the calendar for you. And it all gets started tomorrow with Strawberry Jam at Boulevard Beer Hall for the early show. Over at Record Bar tomorrow, Future Birds with Big Fat Cow. Thursday, the Iguanas celebrating 35 years over at Knuckleheads, plus another one of the Secret Rhythm Society shows from Quixotic at the Folly. Then on Friday, The Church is coming to Knuckleheads, part of their Greatest Hits tour. Mo Pitney, who specializes in traditional country, is going to be across the street at Nux, and another one of the Secret Rhythm Society shows from Quixotic over at the Folly. Friday and Saturday, Wink at Arts Asylum. And then on Sunday, Joe Pug at Knuckleheads, Get the Lead Out at the Uptown. So yeah, a lot of shows, and you can check them all out on our calendar at bridge909.org.
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We should talk the latest Bleachers on the Bridge, Isaiah Rashad coming up. Goo Goo Dolls will also play some Waxahachie for you in the next few minutes here on the Bridge. Man, we have got you taken care of with free tickets if you haven't hit the website lately. Just a ton of different giveaways, including a really special opportunity for the church coming up just a few days from now, the 10th, over at Knuckleheads, a meet and greet, sound check, party, sign, poster, swag on top of the tickets. So make sure and get registered for that. Also, get the lead out over at the Uptown John Mellencamp at Morton Amphitheater, the Fray with Dashboard Confessional and Colony House at Starlight, Tyler Childers with Wednesday at Morton Amphitheater, Graham Nash at the Kauffman Center, Post Malone with Jelly Roll at Kauffman Stadium, Of Monsters and Men at Voodoo Lounge, John Batiste at Starlight, The Head and the Heart at KC Live, Kaleo and Dawes at Grinders KC, Hamilton Lighthouser and Cat King at Record Bar, Story of the Year at Voodoo Lounge, Hinterland Music Festival in St. Charles, Iowa, plus Marcus King Band coming to the 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
1: 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We love music.

That is Goose with Good to Be, their latest, wrapping up a long set here on the Bridge. More music coming up. We've got Linda Linda's, also Metric, and some of the Bridge artists of the week. Radke will reach back to 2018 for a track, but keep in mind, Radke does have a brand new album called Bedroom Sand that drops 1 week from today, and we'll have Radke in our studios later this week here on the Bridge. Something to look forward to there. Don't forget, we did have some concert announcements. If you are into making sure that you have access to tickets as early as possible, Schwayze is coming to Knuckleheads October 8th. True Loves out of Seattle October 15th at Knuckleheads. And both of those shows have pre-sales coming up tomorrow morning at 10 o'clock. We also announced a free showcase at Knuckleheads featuring sets from Cassius Culpepper and Julia Hale, July 22nd. And we're going to be celebrating 25 years of the Bridge. And this is one of the early events in our year-long celebration. So again, free show, Cassius Culpepper, Julia Hale,

0: Hale, July 22nd at Knuckleheads.
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0: Reg Artist of the Week, Radke with Not Smart from 2018, new album, Bedroom Sand, drops 1 week from today. And a Radke visit is in the cards. We'll give you more information about when you can catch that interview in the coming days here on The Bridge. More music coming up from Tame Impala. We'll hear from Kevin Morby as well. Really good 8160 for you tonight. More local music as we've got Chris Agarian talking to the Babe Gabe and Paris Williams, who are both going to be a part of FIFA Fan Fest on Saturday. They also have other things going on as well. The Babe Gabe's got a new EP. Paris Williams has a track appearing on Euphoria. So lots to talk about. It's the 8160 with Chris Agarian tonight, 6 o'clock here on The Bridge.
1: Labonte approaches. And Labonte scores! What a finish for Mo Labonte, top shelf!
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0: Licky Lee and Knife in the Heart on the Bridge with more music coming up. We'll hear from Slow Pulp. We'll do some Wilco for you as well. Coming up on Friday, we'll be airing the Kansas City Current game on the road against Orlando Pride. It is a 6:45 pregame with a 7 o'clock kick on Friday. 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
1: 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We love music.

That's Seiko and So Wonderful on the Bridge with Prodigy coming up. We'll do some Noah Kahan for you, also My Morning Jacket, in the next few minutes. And the A160 rolling at the top of the hour. Special guest, the Babe Gabe, Paris Williams. They both have a lot going on, both at FIFA Fan Fest this Saturday. Chris Agarian has the details. Top of the hour for you here on the Bridge. The Iguanas are coming to Knuckleheads July 9th. The Iguanas, celebrating 35 years. Tickets for the Iguanas are available at knuckleheadskc.com.

0: The Knuckleheads in support of the bridge. 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
0: John Mellencamp, Dancing Words Tour, The Greatest Hits. 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John Mellencamp, this Monday night at Morton Amphitheater, in support of the bridge.

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Thanks.

0: That is Royksop on the Bridge with more music coming up. Vampire Weekend, Suki Waterhouse, the new Weezer in the next set as well. Some concert announcements for you yesterday. If you haven't had a chance to check them out, got a couple of pre-sales that start tomorrow morning at 10. Shwayze will be at Knuckleheads October 8th. True Loves October 15th at Knuckleheads. We also have a show celebrating the 25th anniversary of The Bridge that's coming up a little bit over a month from now. So we're going to be doing some really special things throughout the year, the first of which a free showcase with Cassius Culpepper and Julia Hale, July 22nd. Again, absolutely free. 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

A cool collaboration. New music from Weezer featuring Wednesday. And we might as well be strangers on the bridge. More music coming up. We'll do some RIP Magic. We'll do some Radiohead. Last Dinner Party. And then, of course, at the top of the hour, the 8160 with Chris Agarian. And a special guest tonight, the Babe Gabe and

special guests tonight, the Babe Gabe and Paris Williams. The Iguanas are coming to Knuckleheads July 9th. 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

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Must be 21 or older to gamble or attend the show. 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

0: Hello, everyone, and a happy Tuesday evening to you. A happy July to you. A happy first of the third quarter to you. And a very happy continued World Cup to you. Hopefully you're choosing to celebrate that. And in case you didn't see it, it just happened a couple minutes ago. Switzerland beat Colombia here. And now on Saturday, what will happen is the GOAT, Argentina, will be coming to Kansas City, back to Kansas City, because they've been living here. And they're going to play Switzerland here at Kansas City Stadium at 8 o'clock. And it should prove to be an amazing game on all sides. And the last two Argentina games have been absolute beasts of games. And our song we just heard there to kick off this show is the official song for Cabo Verde of the World Cup. And this story is what makes the World Cup so cool. And the World Cup, of course, there's 48 countries in the World Cup this year, and everyone's national teams represent them. And on the day where Cabo Verde played, they were the 67th best team in the world for their national team, playing the number one, the reigning champs, which it doesn't make sense that they're the 67th and there's only 48 teams in, but I don't write these rules. But the story became so amazing. The Blue Sharks, and there's so many plot lines and storylines, and I'm sure you've heard them all, but the one that was perhaps most fascinating is the goalie, Vazinha, in that first game against Spain. He had like 7,000 saves. Was an absolute beast. And during the post game, the reporter showed him his Instagram account. And just during the 2 hours of the game, he'd gone from 50,000 followers on Instagram to almost 2 million. And what did I just say he had? He's up to 28 million people following him on Instagram. He's a 40-year-old goalie from an island country of 500 people. And it changed his life. He now has a deal with Nike. He was doing something for a video game. And we're sitting here talking about him now. He passed like Tom Brady and Patrick Mahomes. He's passing all these huge figures. And us here in the middle of the map as Americans need to look at this and realize it's bigger than us. And the World Cup's bigger than us. And although USA lost yesterday in the most embarrassing game of the World Cup I've ever seen, it continues. And the women have made it and won the Women's World Cup, the World Cup, four times. And the men continue to not get there in the Men's World Cup. And just one of the most embarrassing losses I've ever seen yesterday. But it continues. There's still 3 days of Fan Fest, Thursday, Friday, Saturday. There's the game at Kansas City Stadium. There's people who are still sitting at home on another hemisphere and haven't packed yet that are coming here this weekend. And there's so many things happening in this town still. And I would encourage you, if you haven't yet, don't let this slip by. There's 3 days of FanFest. There's all sorts of things happening every day, except tomorrow. There's no football tomorrow. Tomorrow's the first day since June 11th. There's no football matches. But you can go down to Power and Light if that works for you. You can go down to Sporting is having watch parties. Or Casey Current is having watch parties. And there's DJs out there hosting those. Just on Sunday night, they had two DJs out there. And then also Sassabrass did a marching band a bit around the park, and so many cool ways to see it. But I wouldn't want this to pass you by and for you just to sit back and think, maybe we should have gone to that perhaps once in a lifetime opportunity that was in my zip code that was, you know, impeding traffic for a while. And then the gift of it was 20 days of free concerts and cool activations and things like that. So obviously I can't say enough good things about it. It's been some of the coolest thing I think I've ever got to be part of. And so much more is still happening. And that's why our guests are here today. It's a nice segue. Our guests are The Babe Gabe and Paris Williams. Say hey.
1: Hello.
2: Hey.
0: They're joining us because they are part of the lineup this Saturday, July 11th.

0: the finale of the World Cup celebration at Liberty Memorial. And it's crazy to think that it's coming up, that the finale is here. Also, it's odd in that some people played FanFest on June 9th, a month ago. And, you know, I've been sending you, and then the team of people have been, you know, advancing you, sending you stuff just as long as they've been sending those people stuff for, and they played a month earlier. So it's this odd gap of time. But I'm so happy you guys are on the event, the festival, and get to be part of that. And we're going to hear music from both of their new recordings here in a little bit. But a couple of things to plug before we get too farther, or I could just continue to talk about Vizinha and the Blue Sharks of Cape Verde forever. But so many good plot lines out there. Do some digging, open up your TikTok, and let your algorithm fall away from whatever it's chasing now, and go dig into some positive news. But what else is happening? Tomorrow night, the early show comes back at Boulevard Beer Hall. We had a week off from that, but it's back tomorrow night with the Strawberry Jam. And then also tomorrow wraps up Streetcar Sounds. And Streetcar Donna was on the show a while back, and we talked about Streetcar Sounds. And it's happening tomorrow at the Riverfront at 1 p.m., Malik Azriel. At 3 p.m., 1122, and then Fritz Hutchison at 5 p.m. And it's also happening at the UMKC stop, the end of the line. FK Menace, Just Girls, and Jazz will all be performing over there. So free concerts at both ends of the line of the streetcar tomorrow, 1, 3, and 5 o'clock. More free stuff you can take advantage of during the time frame of the World Cup. What else? FanFest? Should we just go there and get into that a little bit?
1: Yep.
0: You guys were there for the soft launch back on the 9th. What's day today? That was a month ago. Feels like 4 years ago. it's been a long and amazing month of all the things we've had brewing down there. What did you think about it from that little glimpse you had, the soft launch that night on the June 9th?
1: I was like amazed how they just transformed that area into what it looks like now, because I used to go to the memorial all the time and it's like a completely different vibe now. They did really good with putting it together.
2: Yeah, I thought it was incredible. I thought the stage was massive, and I was just super excited to be able to perform pretty soon.
0: When you see it, probably not where you're on it, but later, if you stick around, you'll notice that nearly every inch of the infrastructure of the stage is covered in lights. Like, even at noon, it's still this disco ball of marvel, of constant shimmering, and the production is another level. And I was telling them that, you know, there's the big stage, and there's a giant screen behind you, and there's two giant screens on the left and right. And then there's four delay towers out into the field. And I'd never seen that at a festival until I went to Lollapalooza. And you have these delays where you can watch it and it sounds right still. It doesn't sound awkward. And then there's the whole east flank. And if you went to Chapel Roan, that's where she played. That's not even part of the main stretch. And there's four like movie theater screens over there. There's all sorts of cool activations. If you haven't heard yet, the hottest one is the Bank of America bracelet. Everybody wants these things, and people leave and they go home and put them on eBay for like $200. I got them free from I got one free from my buddy and his wife, because that's what you're supposed to do with free swag. But so happy to have you guys on the lineup again. The Babe Gabe and Paris Williams, but it's being booked as the Babe Gabe and Seven Rings. And I know it's popped up in a couple of songs of yours, Paris, where you drop a seven. Mm-hmm. In it, and I got that, and I'm deducting that I was supposed to get that.
2: Yeah.
0: And that's an allusion to what y'all are building with Seven Rings. But can you talk about what that is a little bit? Seven Rings?
2: Yeah, I would say Seven Rings is just our new way of letting people know who our friends are and the people that we work with, the people that we feel best represent us and our ideas and the way we think and the way we want to put out music and art into the world.
0: You have anything to add to that?
1: No, I think that was perfect. And it's also just this group of people who have been making music together forever, just like a really good friend group.
0: So the projects you just both released,

0: The Big Gabe, you released a new EP called Love Language. It came out on June 10th. And Paris Williams, you released a project, technically a single called Mr. Miyagi.
1: Yeah.
0: With three songs to it.
1: Yep.
0: And we're thinking punk, we're thinking split, seven inch. Without pressing the 7-inch, because those are expensive.
1: Exactly.
0: But that's how it lives over on Spotify. And we're going to share music from both of those. But so happy you guys are here. And when we pitched this idea about having you guys on FanFest, I was so excited that you went this route of having a collective and a friends, because it's a big stage. Mm-hmm. And it's a huge stage, and it's a great way to showcase so many different projects here in Kansas City. So I'm excited to see how all that goes. But to talk to you, the Babe Gabe, a little bit, I mean, with this new EP, and we love your stuff. I mean, both of your music is always on my best of stuff. It's on everything here at the station's best of stuff. You've both been in rotation at different times here on the station. So we're clearly fans. But this record's really different for you, Love Language, and that's a good title for
2: it, because
0: it's this soft, warmer, cuddlier, and non-abrasive, and it's pop music. And what was the difference between, what did I say we were calling it? We're not calling it by its real title. Eat Batches Up.
2: Yes.
0: In the spirit of Cookie Monster, living here at PBS, Eat Batches Up. That was the single before this EP hit.
2: Mm-hmm.
0: And it's fast and abrasive with a lot of really good TikTok cut points in the song. But how did you get from that to this softer release of Love Language?
2: I think for me, I always love R&B music, but also I love to yell. So I kind of wanted to just play with both worlds that I really like, because I really do love to sing. I love those intimate moments, and I feel like those songs

0: 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This is the 8160 here on your radio dial at 90.9 The Bridge. I'm Chris Agarian, hanging out with some of our guests this week. Bella's over there pushing the buttons. And the Babe Gabe and Paris Williams are here because they're playing at FIFA Fan Fest this Saturday. And we just found out the final game here in Kansas City, the sixth game, will be played between Argentina and Switzerland at Kansas City Stadium on Saturday night at 8 p.m. And it's crazy again. This thing that started 9 years ago to get the bid, and then, you know, 4 years ago for Kansas City, and then 2 years ago when it was real, and then a year ago when we found out who was going to live here and get the games. And but it's all coming down to this Saturday. And if you haven't yet, jump out there and take opportunity to enjoy some of the World Cup things here in town. And we were talking off air a little bit, Babe, about... For a lot of folks in Kansas City that are playing this festival, this is the biggest literal and perhaps physical stage they've ever played. And you're of a in a different spot because as you are a very young woman now, as an even younger woman, you were playing Lollapalooza.
1: Yes.
0: You played official South by Southwest. You played Riot Fest in Chicago, 8035 up in Des Moines, So What down in Dallas, and... I wonder, that was with your former project, Black Star Kids, which we're not going to go in too far into, but I got to touch on a little bit. But did you realize what was happening then? Like, how did that feel? Because you were rushed into this COVID times. You were the last thing I saw before COVID, March 7th or March 6th, 2020. First Friday show, free show down there at a record store that doesn't exist any longer. And then we all went into our bunkers. But in that time, you guys came out of your bunker with a record contract, with management, and then a looming tour. And you went out with, help me out, who you went out with Group Love, you went out with like Coin.
1: Coin, Beba Doobie, Glass Animals.
0: 1975,
1: yeah.
0: And Matty Healy, the front person for 1975, has a record label. And he somehow, how did he find you guys?
1: He found us through one of the A&Rs there. He really liked our song, Sounds Like Fun. He said it reminded him of the Beastie Boys.
0: That's a huge praise.
1: No, it is.
0: So you were a young woman out there and you knew in this career, and all of a sudden you're at Lollapalooza. Talk about that.
1: I feel like in those moments, sometimes you're not even there. You're just like, I'm on stage, but... Lollapalooza was crazy because there were so many artists that I wanted to see. And it's like right after I got on stage, this artist named Tizo Touchdown is like back waiting, ready to get on. So it's like, oh, we're all just back here chilling, about to get on stage. So I think it's just like amazing to be able to share the stages with so many up and coming artists.
0: And who was the headliner when you were there?
1: Oh, I don't even remember who was the headliner.
0: Don't remember. You should look at that schedule in like 10 years and realize.
1: We didn't even get to stay that long because we were doing a secret show. I think it was for Coin. It was for Coin. So we immediately had to leave.
0: Nice. Well, let's get closer to some music. The first song from the new EP we're going to hear is the title track, Love Language. And then we're going to go into Stargirl. Do you want to give us 30 seconds of backstory on Love Language or Stargirl?
1: Yes. So Love Language was originally for my Honey Pop EP. We were going to do like a deluxe version, but we ended up just not using it. But we really liked the song, so I decided to put it on this EP. And then Stargirl was actually featuring new production from my friend Izzy Angels, who I met on Instagram.
0: Nice. Yeah. Well, with all that, brand new music from the Babe Gabe from her record,

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2: One, two, three, four.

0: That was new music from The Babe Gabe. The song is called Stargirl from her brand new EP called Love Language. And she's hanging out with us in the studio today, as well as Paris Williams. Hello.
1: Hey.
0: They are here because this Saturday, the final day of the FIFA Fan Fest here in Kansas City, they are playing on a marathon long day of bands, games, activity, all sorts of things, and you should jump out there and be part of it. There's only three more days of FanFest, Thursday, Friday, Saturday, and I'm going to tell you, if you never went, you're going to regret it when everyone for the rest of your life talks about the World Cup being here in Kansas City, and you missed it. The background vocal right at the end of that song there, Stargirl, who was that?
2: Paris Williams.
0: Paris Williams. I didn't know that, but I figured that, so that's a really nice segue.
1: Yeah.
0: Paris is hanging out with us, and he just released a single, kind of, called Mr. Miyagi. Yeah. And there's a couple other songs on there. And we're going to hear Mr. Miyagi in a little bit, unless we talk too long, which we might. But some stuff to before we get into it with you, I used to joke, now it should be more of a bulletin, that at the beginning of every year, music nerds who get asked and to make a best of list should, the second they think about it into the new year, make a Spotify channel playlist, best of 2026. I always call it something silly. And the second song I dragged into my best of folder for 2026 is

0: Free My Mind by Paris Williams. The first song was by the band Daughter. I don't know if you know the band Daughter. It's a woman vocalist, been disappeared for like 12 years and somehow reemerged. But this, you know, the first Kansas City song and the second song I put in there. I love this song so much. And I love ambient music and I love hip hop, and you've done something here. And I just saw a feature on Pitchfork about like the best ambient hip hop songs. I'm loving that that's a thing, that it's becoming a genre. But you make music under a couple of different monikers with a lot of different folks. And I'm keeping score because I'm a nerd for music and a nerd, especially for Kansas City music. But Paris Williams and then The Human and then Mitch Makes Beat, Monogram, Medici, and then also joining you on Saturday, Ty Faison. You do projects with these people and under these names. But this... the project that we're going to hear music from was Mitch Make Beat and Moon.
1: Yeah.
0: And I've played some of his stuff before. I've never met him. But he has a song where he name drops Thundergong.
1: Okay.
0: And Jason Sudeikis, which I know we've played during that time of year in November. But I love this song so much. And if you can tell me a little bit about the motivation for it and how it came to be, because it's very different, definitely way different than Hopscotch.
1: For sure.
0: The song we hear right after that. But how did that come about?
1: It kind of just came together really naturally. So, Mitch is someone that I've known of for a while. We've performed a couple shows together. Mitch of Mitch Make Beat, producer, really talented engineer as well. They were working on a project that Free My Mind is on. They sent me a couple ideas. They're like, I would love if you could do some vocals on these. And then I just thought it would be a little better if we could work on something together in the room for the first time. So I went over to their studio and we just kind of created this. We maybe started one or two ideas before, but it came together really quickly, especially for a first session. Me really meeting and spending a lot of time around him during that time. But yeah, it was all pretty natural. Started with the kind of vocals there, and then we kind of bounced back and forth on the production. He did a lot of like the top sounds, chopping up some of the stuff that you hear, those vocals and stuff. And then I came through with the drums and some arrangement ideas, and we knocked it out pretty much in one session.
0: Nice. Oh, we're going to hear that first, but then after that, we're going to hear a song called Hopscotch. And this song was featured on, what did we say, April 13th this year? On Euphoria, a massive TV show on HBO featuring Zendaya. And I wanted to play it early on, but I didn't have it clean. But I made it clean, hopefully, today. And wanted to share it today. But, you know, so many bands dream of that moment of having your music in a TV show or a film or a video game or anything. And can you talk about how it happened? And then the surprise of the reveal of it all?
1: Yeah, I think it just shows to any artist out there to just put out good work and trust in the work that you're putting out there and have faith that things will come into fruition. I dropped that song maybe in 2022, right after I got fired from my past job. And yeah, did a whole video rollout promo campaign. And then a couple guys from New Jersey, they reached out to represent the song. And that paid off 3-4 years later with the sync placement. So I think for me, it just taught me that even some of my older work still has a lot of value to people and can still be brought to new contexts and given a new life. But yeah, it was crazy. It was right around April. So I thought it was an April Fool's joke because they emailed me. They emailed me Friday right before I was about to leave work. And it just didn't seem real. It was just like so casual. Like, hey, your song's going to be in the season 3, episode 1 premiere of Euphoria. And I was just so anxious. We invited our friends over to our house and had a watch party and everything. Yeah. And I was like, if they don't play this, I'm going to be so embarrassed.
0: Well, what a great moment, though. I mean, yeah. And you said you talked to the people that were doing the sync years in advance, but didn't know when or if, you know, and it did work.
1: Yeah.
0: Which I can't imagine what that feeling is. Yeah. And now if you ever run into Zendaya, you have a conversation to talk about.
1: Yeah, Zendaya and Marshawn Lynch too, you know? It's just, it's crazy.
0: Is he in that show?
1: He is.
0: I'm not familiar with the show. I didn't know he was in that show.
1: Yeah, really? Just for this season.
0: That's crazy. Well, with all that said, let's hear some great music from Paris Williams, who is part of The Babe Gabe and Seven Rings performing this Saturday at FIFA Fan Fest on the final day of something we've

I've been planning for a very long time. And you should get out there and check it out this Thursday, Friday, Saturday as FanFest wraps up. Here from Paris Williams is the song Free My Mind.

0: as heard on HBO's Euphoria on April 13th. Mm-hmm. Music from Paris Williams. The song is called Hopscotch. He's joining us in our studio today along with The Babe Gabe, as The Babe Gabe and Seven Rings are playing this Saturday at FIFA Fan Fest, the final day of FIFA Fan Fest. It's wrapping up Thursday, Friday, Saturday here in Kansas City. Don't miss it, or I'm going to make fun of you forever. One of the things we like to do on our show when we have musicians in for the first time, and we must not have done it with you the first time you were in Paris, but this is The Babe Gabe's first lap through this show here at the station. We do a seven-question segment where we ask different musicians the same set of seven questions, the same thing that Colbert did and the same thing that other people have done. And we haven't done a lot of them lately because, you know, we got a lot of repeat visitors. But here we are with new guests. Seven questions for Paris and The Babe Gabe. First question, what's the first album you remember receiving as a child or buying with your own money?
1: Mine has to be Lady Gaga, the Fame album. But it wasn't physical. I'm an iPod baby. So I was like, Mom, load up that Apple and let's get this on my iPod, please.
0: And Paris?
2: For me, it was Good Kid, Mad City by Kendrick Lamar. I remember walking at FYE, saving up my money and running back home, put it in my Xbox. And that's how I listened to it for the first time.
0: It hurts my brain that you're young enough that that's your first record. Question number two for our guests. What was your first concert or first local band you remember seeing?
1: I saw Tyler, the Creator at the Midland during Cherry Bomb era.
2: My first local band that I saw in Kansas City was Jazz, actually, at the Lemonade Park.
0: What's your favorite film that has anything to do with music?
1: I have to go with Selena with Jennifer Lopez. Like, that's a classic. I feel like I've been watching that since I was like 8.
0: Wow.
2: Yeah, that's a great pick. Wow. I love Whiplash, but Straight Outta Compton as well. There's so many.
0: Hard to not like that one.
2: Yeah.
0: Do you know any songs in Spanish? Do you ever sing in Spanish?
1: No, but I would really love to learn one day.
0: Just wondered. If you could hop on a van or tour bus with any current touring band, who would it be?
1: I would love to hop in the band or the van with Turnstile. I feel like that would be... Were you going to say Turnstile too?
2: Yeah, you stole my answer. It's okay.
0: They're here in October.
1: I know. I want to go so bad.
2: Yeah.
0: Same answer for both of you?
2: To switch it up, I'll say Joyce Manor.
0: Oh, I like that too.
2: Yeah.
0: Question number five. What's a KC band or musician that's heavily impacted you?
1: I have to say the Mar Mops, just because we've been able to do so many things together, like live shows and then taking my songs into different directions.
0: That's a project of J. Ashley Miller and Simon and Alyssa?
1: Yes, Alyssa.
0: Really fun project and interesting project as well. And for you, Paris?
2: There's so many talented artists here. I don't want to get this wrong. Janelle Monáe is from here originally,
0: yep.
2: Right?
0: KCK. Yeah.
2: I used to listen to her even before I moved to Kansas City, so she's awesome.
0: Because you're from Michigan.
2: Mm-hmm.
0: I hadn't said that yet. It's in my notes, so.
2: Oh.
0: Question number six. What song do you wish you would have written?
1: I wish I would have written Gimme More by Britney Spears. Classic.
2: Probably Sing About Me, I'm Dying to Thirst, Kendrick.

0: good answers and good mailbox money on both those. Complete this sentence. Without music, I would be.
1: I would be an actress, 1,000%. I would do anything where it's like I'm famous.
0: In Paris.
2: Without music, I probably would be an animator. That was my original first passion. Oh, or something creative, visual arts world.
0: Okay. With all that in your heads now, let's hear some more music from the Babe Gabe teaming up with The Human on this song called Pulse.

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1: That was music from The Big Gabe, inspired by Cookie Monster. It's called Eat Batches Up. And you can also hear that on her TikTok a lot, as she's trying very hard to grow her TikTok account, as is Paris Williams, our guest here this week on the show. They're hanging out with us, and I'm moving along quick to get in more music. But you can catch them at FIFA Fan Fest this Saturday. Up next, we're going to hear music from Ty Faison and Paris Williams. Ty Faison will also be there on Saturday, as well as Monogram. The song is called 30 Minutes.
2: Seven rings.

0: New music from Paris Williams. The song is called Mr. Miyagi, inspired by the amazing film The Karate Kid. We've been hanging out with The Babe Gabe and Paris Williams this week here on the 8160. They are part of the immense, massive, month-long festival, FIFA Fan Fest, that's been happening here in town. I think there's like 70-some Kansas City acts have played the Fan Fest over the time. There's three more days, Thursday, Friday, Saturday. They take the stage on Saturday afternoon. Come on out. It's free. There's a bunch of cool stuff you can get while you're there. Put a bottle of water in your pocket. Drink it when you're in line, and then it'll be empty when you're in. There's refill stations everywhere. It's a great way to spend your day. Watch some football or soccer and hang out. There's two games that day on the Saturday, and you can watch them. You can watch a bunch of other bands and All-American Rejects, Tech N9ne, Dom Chronicles DJing, The Fantastics, Fantastic with an F, way to spend your day this coming Saturday. Any parting words? We have like 40 seconds.
1: No, just excited for everyone who's going to be there. Can't wait for you guys to see the Seven Rings set. It's going to be like Seven Rings on shuffle on your playlist.
0: I like it.
2: Yeah, just please, please come out. Thank you once again for having us on the show. We really appreciate it.
0: Again, we're all fans of your music.

0: here. You've both been in rotation at some point or another, and the song we're going to end with is Honey Pop, which I believe was in rotation for a while. It was the lead single to your album of the same name that came out last year.
1: Yeah.
0: And it was on my favorite things of the year lists, and happy to share it again. Saturday afternoon, the Babe Gabe and Seven Rings playing at FIFA Fan Fest for free. Come out and maybe you'll hear Honey Pop. Here it is. Thanks, everybody.